0: when nothing feels like home. It's good to know that you're not alone.
1: Landeswelle Thüringen. 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

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Hey, how you doing? Sorry I can't get through. Why don't you leave your name and your number and I'll get back to you. Die 7, Joyride

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0: Landeswelle Thüringen, Yesterhits.
1: 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And sometimes this love brings thunder into your life, and it brings the storm. Sing about it.